0: Susie O'Neill.
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0: across Brisbane. 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Nova!
1: Hope you're well this Thursday afternoon and ready to be a winner. I get the phones open inside the next 20 minutes. When I play Olivia Rodrigo, Stupid Song, Call Me, 13-24-10, and you could be seeing her with your bestie live in Florida. Now, Sam Fender, Olivia Dean, doing Rain Me In. Fresh.

0: absolute tune. G Flip, Bed on Fire, made famous by the TV show Off Campus. Are you guys across it, Nikki and Chris? Have you watched it?
1: Nah, I'm old.
2: Familiar, but not an avid viewer.
0: Thank you, Lauren. Lauren's got her hand up.
1: G Flip, actually, on her Instagram this morning, did you see what she did? She put up in her stories, like, you know how you do polls or whatever?
0: Yes.
1: She put up a confession box asking people, why are you laughing at me?
0: What an absolute tune. G Flip, Bed on Fire, made famous by the TV show Off Campus. Are you guys across it, Nikki and Chris? Have you watched it?
1: Nah, I'm old.
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